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1: Here's your updated WMEX forecast. A coastal flood watch begins at 5 p.m. Friday night. A high wind watch begins at 8 a.m. Friday. Mainly clear skies tonight with lows around 53. Winds out of the northeast, 10 to 15 miles per hour. Daytime highs approaching 61 tomorrow. Sunshine mixed with clouds at times. Mainly cloudy skies expected tomorrow night. Lows dip down to about 54. I'm Staff Meteorologist Paul Trombley. Right now, it's 57 degrees.
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1: Shannon's on the radio flashing back with the True Oldies Time Machine. Today we got a strange countdown for you. The five biggest hits of all time with an animal mentioned in the title. Can you think of any? Well, check out this special list. The fifth biggest song with an animal in the title came from 1958, a Hollywood

0: coming in at number four on this special countdown, a hit from the 80s by Prince. It was his first visit to the top of the charts. It's When Doves Cry.
1: 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This is what it sounds like.
0: Putting together a special top five list of songs with animals in the title. How about this one from the movie Rocky III, coming in at number three? It's Survivor.

0: Now, the second biggest song on our special animal list was from 1957, a smash for Elvis called Let Me Be Your Teddy Bear.
1: 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Put a chain around my neck.
0: And coming in at number one on our special countdown of songs with animals in the title, one of the biggest hits of all time, also by Elvis Presley, here comes Hound Dog on the True Oldies Channel.

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1: Here's your updated WMEX forecast. A coastal flood watch begins at 5 p.m. Friday night. A high wind watch begins at 8 a.m. Friday. Mainly clear skies tonight with lows around 53. Winds out of the northeast, 10 to 15 miles per hour. Daytime highs approaching 61 tomorrow. Sunshine mixed with clouds at times. Mainly cloudy skies expected tomorrow night. Lows dip down to about 54. I'm staff meteorologist Paul Trombley. Right now, it's 57 degrees.
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1: Here's your updated WMEX forecast. A coastal flood watch begins at 5 p.m. Friday night. A high wind watch begins at 8 a.m. Friday. Mainly clear skies tonight with lows around 53. Winds out of the northeast, 10 to 15 miles per hour. Daytime highs approaching 61 tomorrow. Sunshine mixed with clouds at times. Mainly cloudy skies expected tomorrow night. Lows dip down to about 54. I'm staff meteorologist Paul Trombley. Right now, it's 57 degrees.
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1: Here's your updated WMEX forecast. A coastal flood watch begins at 5 p.m. Friday night. A high wind watch begins at 8 a.m. Friday. Lows dip down to about 53 overnight under mainly clear skies. Northeasterly winds 8 to 15 miles per hour. Daytime highs approaching 61. Thursday, sunshine mixed with clouds at times. Mainly cloudy skies expected. Thursday night, lows level off around 54. I'm staff meteorologist Paul Trombley. Right now, 57.
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1: Here's your updated WMEX forecast. A coastal flood watch begins at 5 p.m. Friday night. A high wind watch begins at 8 a.m. Friday. Lows dip down to about 53 overnight under mainly clear skies. Northeasterly winds 8 to 15 miles per hour. Daytime highs approaching 61. Thursday, sunshine mixed with clouds at times. Mainly cloudy skies expected. Thursday night, lows level off around 54. I'm staff meteorologist Paul Trombley. Currently 56.
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1: Here's your updated WMEX forecast. A coastal flood watch begins at 5 p.m. Friday night. A high wind watch begins at 8 a.m. Friday. Lows dip down to about 53 overnight under mainly clear skies. Northeasterly winds 8 to 15 miles per hour. Daytime highs approaching 61. Thursday, sunshine mixed with clouds at times. Mainly cloudy skies expected. Thursday night, lows level off around 54. I'm staff meteorologist Paul Trombley. Currently 56.
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1: Here's your updated WMEX forecast. A coastal flood watch begins at 5 p.m. Friday night. A high wind watch begins at 8 a.m. Friday. Lows dip down to about 53 overnight under mainly clear skies. Northeasterly winds 8 to 15 miles per hour. Daytime highs approaching 61. Thursday, sunshine mixed with clouds at times. Mainly cloudy skies expected. Thursday night, lows level off around 54. I'm staff meteorologist Paul Trombley. Currently 56.
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1: Here's your updated WMEX forecast. A coastal flood watch begins at 5 p.m. Friday night. A high wind watch begins at 8 a.m. Friday. Lows dip down to about 53 overnight under mainly clear skies, northeasterly winds, 8 to 15 miles per hour. Daytime highs approaching 61. Thursday, sunshine mixed with clouds at times. Mainly cloudy skies expected. Thursday night, lows level off around 54. I'm staff meteorologist Paul Trombley. Currently 56.
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1: Here's your updated WMEX forecast. A coastal flood watch begins at 5 p.m. tomorrow night. A high wind watch begins at 8 a.m. tomorrow. A high surf advisory begins at 5 a.m. tomorrow morning. Lows dip down to about 49 overnight under mainly clear skies, northeast winds 10 to 15 miles per hour. A blend of clouds and sun. Thursday, daytime highs approaching 62. I'm staff meteorologist Paul Trombley. Right now, it's 56 degrees.
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1: Here's your updated WMEX forecast. A coastal flood watch begins at 5 p.m. tomorrow night. A high wind watch begins at 8 a.m. tomorrow. A high surf advisory begins at 5 a.m. tomorrow morning. Lows dip down to about 49 overnight under mainly clear skies, northeast winds 10 to 15 miles per hour. A blend of clouds and sun Thursday, daytime highs approaching 62. I'm staff meteorologist Paul Trombley. Right now, it's 56 degrees.
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1: Here's your updated WMEX forecast. A coastal flood watch begins at 5 p.m. tomorrow night. A high wind watch begins at 8 a.m. tomorrow. A high surf advisory begins at 5 a.m. tomorrow morning. Mainly clear skies overnight with lows around 49. Winds out of the northeast, 10 to 15 miles per hour. Daytime highs approaching 62. Thursday, sunshine mixed with clouds at times. I'm staff meteorologist Paul Trombley. Currently 56.
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1: Here's your updated WMEX forecast. A coastal flood watch begins at 5 p.m. tomorrow night. A high wind watch begins at 8 a.m. tomorrow. A high surf advisory begins at 5 a.m. tomorrow morning. Lows dip down to about 49 overnight under partly cloudy skies, northeasterly winds 10 to 15 miles per hour. Daytime highs approaching 62. Thursday, sunshine mixed with clouds at times. I'm staff meteorologist Paul Trombley. Right now, 56.
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1: Here's your updated WMEX forecast. A coastal flood watch begins at 5 p.m. tomorrow night. A high wind watch begins at 8 a.m. tomorrow. A high surf advisory begins at 5 a.m. tomorrow morning. Lows dip down to about 49 overnight under partly cloudy skies. Northeasterly winds 10 to 15 miles per hour. Daytime highs approaching 62. Thursday, sunshine mixed with clouds at times. I'm Staff Meteorologist Paul Trombley. Currently 57.
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1: Here's your updated WMEX forecast. A coastal flood watch begins at 5 p.m. tomorrow night. A high wind watch begins at 8 a.m. tomorrow. A high surf advisory begins at 5 a.m. tomorrow morning. Lows dip down to about 49 overnight under partly cloudy skies. Northeasterly winds 10 to 15 miles per hour. Daytime highs approaching 62. Thursday, sunshine mixed with clouds at times. I'm staff meteorologist Paul Trombley. Currently 57.
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0: Let's find out what happened on this day in music history. Today's the day that Jimi Hendrix flew to London from New York in 1966 because he was convinced he stood a better chance of making it over there. He was right, by the way, and on the flight over, he changed the spelling of his first name from J-I-M-M-Y to J-I-M-I. It was 1988 when James Brown was arrested on drug charges following a car chase that covered two states and ended when the cop shot out his two front tires and he tried to ram a police car.
2: My boyfriend's back and you're gonna be in trouble.
0: And in the September 24th birthday book, Barbara Allbutt, one of the original members of the Angels, was born in New Jersey. 1 year later on that date, Linda McCartney was born in New York City. And exactly 1 year after that, this guy came along in Liverpool, England. It's the birthday of Jerry Marsden from Jerry and the Pacemakers. Playing now on the TOC.

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1: Here's your updated WMEX forecast. A coastal flood watch begins at 5 p.m. tomorrow night. A high wind watch begins at 8 a.m. tomorrow. A high surf advisory begins at 5 a.m. tomorrow morning. Partly cloudy skies today. Daytime highs approaching 62. Northeast winds 10 to 20 miles per hour. Lows dip down to about 52. Tonight, partly cloudy skies. I'm staff meteorologist Paul Trombley. Right now, 53.
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1: Here's your updated WMEX forecast. A coastal flood watch begins at 5 p.m. tomorrow night. A high wind watch begins at 8 a.m. tomorrow. A high surf advisory begins at 5 a.m. tomorrow morning. Partly cloudy skies today. Daytime highs approaching 62. Northeast winds 10 to 20 miles per hour. Lows dip down to about 52 tonight. Partly cloudy skies. I'm staff meteorologist Paul Trombley. Right now, 53.
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1: You are just in time for the True Oldies Time Machine. I'm Scott Shannon, all fired up and ready to flash back to September 24th. The year is 1974, and these five records were the biggest ones on the radio. Coming in at number five, the Spinners teamed up with Dionne Warwick, a big hit called Then Came You. I'm never-

0: Number three on the list from 1974, Olivia Newton-John and her third million-selling hit, I Honestly Love You.
1: I love you. I honestly love you.
0: The second most popular song this week back in 74 was by Billy Preston, Nothing from Nothing.

and the number one selling hit in America on September 24th, 1974 was by Andy Kim. Raised in Canada by parents from Lebanon, a real international guy, it's Rock Me Gently on the True Old

0: Hanging out in a mothership studios, just trying to keep the music alive, and a good morning to you. I am your radio DJ on duty. The name is Shannon. Todd Shambliss is our producer, and we are so happy to have him hanging out this morning.
1: And I'm happy to be here.
0: All right, we cranked up some Temptations just a few minutes ago, and Ain't Too Proud to Beg. I think it was about 2 years ago, maybe less, that the city of Detroit honored the only living member of the original Temptations, Otis C. Williams. Yeah, they unveiled a huge tribute to Otis, and he was there for the ribbon-cutting ceremony. How about a late congratulations to Otis Williams of the Temptations? Coming up, we got Ringo, we got the Rascals, we got Kenny Rogers with the Gambler.
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0: Turn it up, feel good. It is the one and only True Oldies channel, home of the one and only celebrity birthday file. Well, it's the one and only one with this guy, the great Todd Shambliss.
1: Thank you, Scott. Happy birthday to Hercules. Kevin Sorbo, he's 68 today. Stephanie McMahon, the former wrestler and daughter of Vince McMahon of the WWE, she's 50 today. And happy birthday to Pitch Perfect and Dear Evan Hansen's Ben Platt. He's 33.
0: Thank you, Todd. That might have been the best episode of that you've ever done on the radio or television. And by the way, from our Gone But Not Forgotten file, the very funny Phil Hartman was born on this day. We lost him back in 1998. And remembering Linda McCartney today, Paul McCartney's lovely wife, she passed away back in 1998. I'll tell you what, they were one happy couple. Shannon, on your radio on the TOC.
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4: On a warm summer's evening, on a train bound for nowhere, I met up with a gambler. We were both too tired to sleep, so we took turns of staring

0: We got the Boogity Boogity Big Show with Todd Shambliss riding shotgun today. He is our producer. Are you in the mood for some crazy forgotten 45s today?
1: Yes, I am, and I am ready for the flush to format at noon. I'll be all ears.
0: All right, I think I got one lined up. Yesterday, it was Blame It on the Bossa Nova by Edie Gourmet. A lot of people like that one. All right, coming up, Al Green, We Got to Stay Together, Baby.
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Peter Noon, Herman's Hermits, there's a kind of hush all over the world. Shannon on the radio, Todd riding shotgun. Let's go with a blast from the past. It's a great instrumental called Cast Your Fate to the Wind.

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0: Let's find out what happened on this day in music history. Today's the day that Jimi Hendrix flew to London from New York in 1966 because he was convinced he stood a better chance of making it over there. He was right, by the way, and on the flight over, he changed the spelling of his first name from J-I-M-M-Y to J-I-M-I. It was 1988 when James Brown was arrested on drug charges following a car chase that covered two states and ended when the cop shot out his two front tires and he tried to ram a police car.
2: My boyfriend's back and you're gonna be in trouble.
0: And in the September 24th birthday book, Barbara Allbutt, one of the original members of the Angels, was born in New Jersey. 1 year later on that date, Linda McCartney was born in New York City. And exactly 1 year after that, this guy came along in Liverpool, England. It's the birthday of Jerry Marsden from Jerry and the Pacemakers. Playing now on the TOC.

0: Playing the Stones on the True Oldies Channel. It's the Big Show on the radio for a throbbing Thursday. Coming up, we got a great one called Sea Cruise. Nobody don't like the Sea Cruise. Coming up on the TOC.
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Dixie Cups on the one and only TOC, where we play classic hits and blasts from the past, like this one from Frankie Ford. He's taking a sea cruise.

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I'm just going to play a little bit of it for you. It's about a young lady, really hot, called Roberta.

0: song, Todd?
1: 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Never heard that before.
0: That's a little bit of Frankie Ford on the flip side of Sea Cruise, story about a girlfriend named Roberta. And you heard her right here on the True Oldies channel, where Badfinger is next.
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0: Playing Billy Joel on the True Oldies channel. Can you imagine what's going to happen if Billy Joel gets better and he's able to go back on the stage and sing again? That would be so great. What a comeback that would be. Shannon's on the radio. Coming up next on The Big Show, we got one of the songs that kicked off a red-hot career for four young men from Liverpool.
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J on duty, and I'm in the mood for a Beach Boys twin spin this morning. I'm going to kick it off with a Beach Boys car song. That was all they did when they first started. They did car songs and surfing songs, and this is one of their better car songs.

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1: You are just in time for the True Oldies Time Machine. I'm Scott Shannon, all fired up and ready to flash back to September 24th. The year is 1974, and these five records were the biggest ones on the radio. Coming in at number 5, the Spinners teamed up with Dionne Warwick, a big hit called Then Came.

0: Number three on the list from 1974, Olivia Newton-John and her third million-selling hit, I Honestly Love You.
1: I love you. I honestly love you.
0: The second most popular song this week back in 74 was by Billy Preston, Nothing from Nothing.
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had the number one selling hit in America on September 24th, 1974, was by Andy Kim. 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

0: You got Maurice Williams and the fantastic Zodiacs on the True Oldies channel. Right before that, we had a big hit from Andy Kim called Rock Me Gently. Prior to that selection, we went twin spin with the Beach Boys. We kicked it off with She's Real Fine, My 409, and then we rolled God Only Knows. Now, that was the first song that really drove the session musicians crazy, because Brian Wilson started the recording sessions at 12:30 in the morning in March of 1966, and then they would work 5 or 6 hours trying to get what Brian heard in his head. And it turned out to be a pretty darn good song. As a matter of fact, it's Paul McCartney's favorite song of all time, and he should know about those things. Coming up, one of the greatest hits. We're going to Boston, home of WMEX, the True Oldies channel station for Boston.
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Here on the True Oldies channel, trying to keep the music alive, Rammin' Jammin' Michael Scott Shannon on the air right now as we go to Parkersburg, West Virginia. We're on two different stations in Parkersburg, 98.1 and 107.9. Hello to Maureen O'Connell. She wants to hear a song by this band called Van Halen. It's Dance the Night Away.

0: Oh my goodness, what is he playing now? It's Van Halen on your True Oldies channel. You like that song, Todd?
1: Oh, yeah, I love that song.
0: Yeah, that was one of the early songs that the Van Halen boys put together. And by the way, do you know what tomorrow is?
1: No, I don't know.
0: Well, I'll give you a hint. Tomorrow is September 25th. In other words, 9-2-5.
1: Oh, don't tell me it's Dolly Parton Day.
0: Oh, my God. You did it. Bingo. I don't know who came up with that. It's pretty good.

0: All around the country, they're honoring the work of Dolly Parton tomorrow because it's 9-2-5. That was her biggest hit movie. Anyway, we'll talk more about it tomorrow right here on the TOC.
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0: Jarvis and did that the first time I ever heard it on the radio. That is Blue by You, the Linda Ronstadt version. You know, it's kind of funny because Linda Ronstadt never wrote music, but she sang everybody else's music. And there was something about her style that made you think to yourself, oh man, that's pretty good. That's almost as good as the original. And on some of the songs, they were just a little bit better than the original. That's how Linda rolled, no doubt. Coming up, Gary Lewis and the Playboys, and don't forget Flush the Format today at 12:30 right here on the TOC.
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0: That was a very popular group back in the 60s. I'm talking about the Shirelles and Will You Love Me Tomorrow. Now, there was an answer song that came out after the Shirelles blasted up to the top. It was called Not Tomorrow, But Always. Some artist named Bertel Dashy, I'm guessing that's a fellow. He or she was a session singer for Don Kirshner at the famous Brill Building in New York City. And there was even another answer song done by a group out of Motown. They were called the Satin Tones. Their title was Tomorrow and Always. But neither one of those songs went too far up the charts, no doubt. Not Bertel and not the Satin Tones. Coming up, more of the greatest hits of your life right here on the True Oldies Channel.
1: Here's your updated WMEX forecast. A coastal flood watch begins at 5 p.m. tomorrow night. A high wind watch begins at 8 a.m. tomorrow. A high surf advisory begins at 5 a.m. tomorrow morning. Sunshine mixed with clouds at times today. Daytime highs approaching 62. Northeast winds 10 to 20 miles per hour. Partly cloudy skies again tonight. Lows dip down to about 52. I'm staff meteorologist Paul Trombley. Right now, it's 57 degrees.
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Playing the songs you can sing along with. Well, some people can, some people can't. Some people don't remember the lyrics, but they like the song. We play classic hits and blasts from the past, like this beautiful song, actually produced by the great Phil Spector. Well, he was great as long as he wasn't around a woman. Then he got a little bit out of hand, no doubt. This is He's a Rebel.

0: crank up the greatest hits of rock and roll right here on your True Oldies Channel. It's the Throbbing Thursday, Almost Friday Big Show.
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0: great song from Lee Dorsey, working in the coal mine on the True Oldies channel. Todd, I think we got a definite candidate for our Thursday DA of the day.
1: Well, don't make me wait. Come on, let's have it.
0: Congratulations to Erin Elizabeth Hoops. Yep, she's from the great state of Virginia, and her story goes like this. She was in jail overnight, and before they gave her the breath test, she drank water from the jail toilet. Kind of throw off the breath test, if you know what I mean, but it didn't work. Erin Elizabeth Hoops was so drunk that she smashed her car into a police cruiser. And when the police arrived, she showed obvious signs of intoxication and even tried to hit a cop. To buy herself time, she thought she could scoop toilet water up and swallow it. And by the way, the police officer said it was contaminated, but she didn't care. She chugged it to reset the observation period before her breathalyzer. Well, as you might imagine, her plan flopped big time. The test revealed her blood alcohol level, even after swallowing toilet water, was 0.26. That is over three times the legal limit in the great state of Virginia. Fast forward, and she finally pleaded guilty to second-degree DUI and hit and run. But her lawyer says, oh, she's so sorry. She's remorseful. And she's looking for help so that doesn't happen to her again. So far, she hadn't been sentenced. She's still behind bars, and I hope she's not drinking the toilet water. I think she could be our DA of the day on The Big Show.
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Great song right after another. Lord almighty, it is the Thursday, almost Friday, big show. Shannon's on the radio and Chubby is too. Come on.

0: Love Radio, keeping the music alive, one great song at a time. Righteous Brothers in there, and You've Lost That Loving Feeling. Partridge Family, Did I Think I Love You? And up near the top of the hour, we played the Bee Gees and To Love Somebody. And I got to tell you, one of the biggest thrills of my radio life was when the Bee Gees came to Secaucus, New York to see me. Yes, sir, all three of them showed up. We had lunch at a little hotel right down the street from the radio station where I worked called Z100. Now, keep in mind, even though it was a hotel, it had a wonderful restaurant there, and the place was packed. All the people from the little town of Secaucus would go there and have lunch. Well, we had a table in a little alcove where nobody could really bother us, but little by little, people figured out that the Bee Gees were in the house. And then long about 1 o'clock, after a couple of bottles of fine wine, I talked the guys into singing. And when they did To Love Somebody, it was all a cappella, no music, no guitar, nothing. Just three brothers singing To Love Somebody. And you should have seen the people in the place. We really didn't even notice it till we were about halfway through the song. Of course, I was trying to help them sing a little bit, and Barry kept looking at me like, you know what, you don't have to do that. We can handle it. The crowd gave him a big round of applause after we finished, and to this day, still one of my favorite slow songs, To Love Somebody, live from Secaucus. It's the True Oldies Channel.
1: Here's your updated WMEX forecast. A coastal flood watch begins at 5 p.m. tomorrow night. A high wind watch begins at 8 a.m. tomorrow. A high surf advisory begins at 5 a.m. tomorrow morning. Sunshine mixed with clouds at times today. Daytime highs approaching 62. Northeast winds 10 to 20 miles per hour. Partly cloudy skies again tonight. Lows dip down to about 52. I'm staff meteorologist Paul Trombley. Right now, 59.
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Great song from the Beatles on the True Oldies channel. Unless I'm mistaken, I believe that's from the Rubber Soul album. I hope I'm not wrong. That's always embarrassing. You know what? When it happens, it happens. I take my licks and I say, oh boy, I screwed up. I'm sorry. And by the way, I got a nice note from a P1 listener by the name of Pam Kalinowski. Whew, hope I got that right. She asked me a question. Do you know a song with the lyrics, Shimmy, Shimmy, Coco Bop? If so, could you play it, Pam? Of course I know that song. It's the incredible Little Anthony and the Imperials, and it's playing

0: Got a little shimmy, shimmy, cocoa bop going down. That's a little Anthony and the Imperials for Pam today. And by the way, if you have any requests, all you got to do is email me. And if you happen to have a story about your song, you put that in there too. It's all right with me. Coming up, got the Everly Brothers with a true classic. Once again, Linda Ronstadt loved it so much, she recorded a version of it.
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You got the True Oldies channel and the original version of When Will I Be Loved. This was the remake done by the wonderful Linda Ronstadt.

0: Linda Ronstadt on the TOC doing her version of When Will I Be Loved? Now, keep in mind the original made it up to number 8 on the Billboard Hot 100. That's great if you make that top 10 like that. But when Linda Ronstadt came along and said, I love that song, can I record that song? And her producer said, yeah, you can record that song. She took it right up to number 2. How crazy is that? The poor Everly Brothers, who recorded it originally back in the early 60s, got knocked out by Linda Ronstadt, who recorded it years later in 1975. Coming up, we got Bill Withers and Lean on Me on the Thursday Big Show.
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0: playing the mamas and the papas in California Dreaming on the True Oldies channel. Well, tomorrow is the big day. Tomorrow is 9:25. Or if you're a Dolly Parton fan, it's 9:25. And that's what's going on all around the country. All kinds of Dolly celebrations. Like there's a big fireworks display at Dollywood in Tennessee. A lot of people be hanging out for that one. Different celebrations all around the country for 9:25 day. And you know darn well we're going to be playing it right here on the TOC.
1: Here's your updated WMEX forecast. A coastal flood watch begins at 5 p.m. tomorrow night. A high wind watch begins at 8 a.m. tomorrow. A high surf advisory begins at 5 a.m. tomorrow morning. Sunshine mixed with clouds at times today. Daytime highs approaching 62. Northeast winds 10 to 20 miles per hour. Partly cloudy skies again tonight. Lows dip down to about 52. I'm staff meteorologist Paul Trombley. Currently 60.
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Playing the Strange Loves on the Fun Loving Thursday True Oldies channel. I Want Candy in there. Got a note from Jim Sisko. He says his wife is celebrating her 75th birthday this week, and I'd like to hear you play her favorite song. They call her Tiny Dancer, and my name is Sisko from Lady Lake, Florida. You can hear it. It's already playing. It's the Vanilla Fudge, and You Keep Me Hanging On.

0: No doubt about it. You never know what song is going to pop up next. You got the Throbbing Thursday Big Show on the air everywhere.
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0: Turn it up, feel good. It is the one and only True Oldies channel, home of the one and only celebrity birthday file. Well, it's the one and only one with this guy, the great Todd Chambliss.
1: Thank you, Scott. Happy birthday to Hercules. Kevin Sorbo, he's 68 today. Stephanie McMahon, the former wrestler and daughter of Vince McMahon of the WWE, she's 50 today. And happy birthday to Pitch Perfect and Dear Evan Hansen's Ben Platt. He's 33.
0: Thank you, Todd. That might have been the best episode of that you've ever done on the radio or television. And by the way, from our Gone But Not Forgotten file, the very funny Phil Hartman was born on this day. We lost him back in 1998, and remembering Linda McCartney today, Paul McCartney's lovely wife, she passed away back in 1998. I'll tell you what, they were one happy couple. Shannon, on your radio on the TOC.
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0: Let's find out what happened on this day in music history. Today's the day that Jimi Hendrix flew to London from New York in 1966 because he was convinced he stood a better chance of making it over there. He was right, by the way, and on the flight over, he changed the spelling of his first name from J-I-M-M-Y to J-I-M-I. It was 1988 when James Brown was arrested on drug charges following a car chase that covered two states and ended when the cop shot out his two front tires and he tried to ram a police car.
2: My boyfriend's back and you're gonna be in trouble.
0: And in the September 24th birthday book, Barbara Allbutt, one of the original members of the Angels, was born in New Jersey. 1 year later on that date, Linda McCartney was born in New York City. And exactly 1 year after that, this guy came along in Liverpool, England. It's the birthday of Jerry Marsden from Jerry and the Pacemakers. Playing now on the TOC.

Of course I know. I know you've been looking for a radio station like this for a long time, and you gotta be so darn happy that you found one. Well, at least that's what we would like to believe. It is the True Oldies Channel, where we play songs like this by Little Peggy March.

0: You got John Travolta on the TOC, the True Oldies channel. Todd just handed me a note, just came in from a guy named Richard. So all he's got is Richard in here. A little while ago, we played the Foundations, Build Me a Buttercup. And Richard says, for the past 31 seasons, that song is played at Angel Stadium, home of the Los Angeles Angels, during the seventh inning stretch. How about that? Thank you, Richard. Thank you, Todd, for bringing it in. It's the True Oldies channel.
1: Here's your updated WMEX forecast. A coastal flood watch begins at 5 p.m. tomorrow night. A high wind watch begins at 8 a.m. tomorrow. A high surf advisory begins at 5 a.m. tomorrow morning. Daytime highs approaching 62 this afternoon under partly cloudy skies. Winds out of the northeast, 10 to 20 miles per hour. Lows dip down to about 52 tonight, partly cloudy. I'm staff meteorologist Paul Trombley. Right now, 61.
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You are locked in on the Rammin' Jammin' Michael Scott Shannon Big Show on this fine throbbing Thursday. And it's time again, if you check out your watches, time again for Flush the Format. A very popular event that happens every weekday, Monday through Friday. As long as I'm hanging around, it happens. I can't get Robbie to try it because I never know what he's going to dig up. Anyway, Don Effenberger checked in. He said, I heard you talking about Paul Peterson's birthday yesterday. Now, for those of you who don't know who Paul Peterson is, he was a TV star back in the 60s on the Donna Reed Show. Did a couple others, too, I believe. But anyway, I should say happy belated birthday to Paul Peterson. And he did have a couple of hit records while he was hanging around in Hollywood. Now, in 1962, he hit the top 20 on the Billboard Hot 100 with a goofy song called She Can't Fly.

0: And there you have it for all of our Flush the Format fans. One little goofy song by Paul Peterson, who turns 81 years old this week. He made it right into the top 20 with that song back in, I don't know, early 60s? I'll just guess that. Now, not only was he on the Donna Reed Show, he also appeared in The Flying Nun. I missed that, but I did see him in The Virginian. And by the way, I do know he was alerted that we might be talking about him today on the True Oldies channel. And Paul, if you are listening, happy birthday to you.
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0: playing classic hits and blasts from the past. You got the TOC, the True Oldies Channel, Grassroots in there. Sooner or Later, the name of the fine recording. And by the way, if you happen to be an NFL football fan, you probably already noticed every year they add another game or two to television, and also different places around the world, like Australia. And the other problem in my life is keeping track of where the TV broadcast is going to be. Usually it's on CBS or Fox or somewhere, but now they got all sorts of places. Tonight it's on Amazon Prime. It's the Atlanta Falcons up against the Green Bay Packers, and they're playing in Lambeau Stadium. And by the way, I got to do a shout out to the quarterback for the New York Giants, Jackson Dart. I heard he's out for the season with a knee injury. Oh my God, they were all set to go all the way. They were all excited, and then boom, in the first few minutes of the game the other night, he went down and they had to carry him out of there. Anyway, Jackson, hope you're feeling better, buddy. It's the True Oldies Channel.
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0: talk about a smooth operator. There's one right there, the late Sam Cooke. He was a cool dude. Right before that, you heard Ichiku Park, Small Faces. Now, here's another wacky but true story. It's from Florida. And when you're talking about wacky stories in Florida, it's a whole different world there than anywhere else in the country. This one involves a 30-year-old woman from Florida. She just got a plea deal after a very unusual arrest. She claimed a baggie of cocaine was inserted into her body during sex. They had a court hearing the other day. Her name is Reagan Cox. She pleaded no contest to a charge of introducing contraband into a jail and obstruction. And by the way, the drug possession charge was dropped. She was initially pulled over in Brevard County, Florida, for erratic driving. It was going sideways and backwards and everything. And when she arrived at the county jail, the officers there noticed something unusual during a scan. They don't just take a look at you anymore. They got a scanner that checks you. And when the search was over, they found almost 4 grams of cocaine hidden in a baggie that dropped out of her body. But she said they were placed there by someone else. But I don't know who it is. How does that happen? Now, I know people are wondering, which side of the body did the bag appear? Yeah, you're right. People are probably wondering. Well, I'll tell you this. It wasn't the front side. I'll leave it there. All right? Good. It's the True Oldies Channel. It was not my drug. Somebody put them there.
1: Here's your updated WMEX forecast. A coastal flood watch begins at 5 p.m. tomorrow night. A high wind warning begins at 8 a.m. tomorrow. A high surf advisory begins at 5 a.m. tomorrow morning. Sunshine mixed with clouds at times this afternoon. Daytime highs approaching 62. Northeasterly winds 10 to 20 miles per hour. Partly cloudy skies tonight. Lows dip down to about 53. I'm Staff Meteorologist Paul Trombley. Currently, it's 61 degrees.
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0: 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Nobody But Me is next.
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0: Paul Revere and the Raiders is rocking the radio on this fantastic throbbing Thursday. And Todd, who do you like tonight, the Falcons or the Packers?
1: Well, Scott, you're the sports guy on the show, but I did look it up, and the Packers are favored 5 to 6 points over the Falcons, so I'd probably go with the Packers. Aren't they still a little mad about losing the first week?
0: Well, I'm just like you. I'm thinking the Packers are going to be a little upset. I do like the Falcons, but I got to go with the Packers because they're in Lambeau tonight. Got it? Good.
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playing one awesome song right after another. It's got to be that true oldies channel where they still play Chuck Berry and Johnny B.

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1: You are just in time for the True Oldies Time Machine. I'm Scott Shannon, all fired up and ready to flash back to September 24th. The year is 1974, and these five records were the biggest ones on the radio. Coming in at number 5, the Spinners teamed up with Dionne Warwick. A big hit

0: Number three on the list from 1974, Olivia Newton-John and her third million-selling hit, I Honestly Love You.
1: I love you. I honestly love you.
0: The second most popular song this week back in 74 was by Billy Preston, Nothing from Nothing.

and the number one selling hit in America on September 24th, 1974 was by Andy Kim. Raised in Canada by parents from Lebanon, a real international guy, it's Rock Me Gently on the Truth.

0: Holy macaroni! Supreme's in there on the True Oldies channel. Baby, baby, where did our love go? You know what's so funny? If I come home from golf, my wife says, who'd you play with today? And I gotta go, I'll get back at you with that information. But if you ask me what was on the flip side of the Supreme single, Where Did Our Love Go, I'll be happy to tell you all about it. That's a while ago, too. It's a song called He Means the World to Me, and a few R&B stations played both sides of that single. I think Berry Gordy actually went around the country because, you know, he had a big crush on her anyway, went around the country promoting that song. Both sides of it probably. Coming up, we got the Who on the TOC.
1: Here's your updated WMEX forecast. A coastal flood watch begins at 5 p.m. tomorrow night. A high wind warning begins at 8 a.m. tomorrow. A high surf advisory begins at 5 a.m. tomorrow morning. Sunshine mixed with clouds at times this afternoon. Daytime highs approaching 62. Northeasterly winds 10 to 20 miles per hour. Partly cloudy skies tonight. Lows dip down to about 53. I'm staff meteorologist Paul Trombley. Currently, it's 62 degrees.
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Just another number one smash for the Beatles. They had a whole bucket full of them over the years. That's Paperbag Writer. And a big shout out to one of our P1 listeners in West Palm Beach, Florida. His name is Dennis Andriano, and he wants to hear this song from Stevie Wonder. Everybody.

0: rocking the radio for Dennis in West Palm Beach, Florida. That's Stevie Wonder on the True Oldies Channel. Coming up on the big show, I'm Henry VIII. I am.
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0: 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Little News Scoop. What's that thing? Under 2 minutes, I believe, Todd.
1: Yeah, I think you're right.
0: All right, I promised I was going to play this song today. I got to get it in right now. Maybe you remember the song, Keep Your Hands to Yourself.
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0: 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You got the True Oldies channel, and that about wraps it up for a Shannon Big Show today. Robbie Bridges is up next. And by the way, if you need to talk to me, don't call me after 8:30. I'll be watching Amazon Prime tonight. Back tomorrow morning, bright and early, 6 a.m. sharp at the Sound of the Harp. Love you for listening, and bye, buckaroos.
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Rock and Roll's greatest hits are right here on a fun loving thirsty Thursday TOC, and I am Robbie Bridges getting on BJ Thomas, and the raindrops keep falling on my head from the True Oldies channel.

0: Johnny Rivers up on the Mountain of Love on the DOC. Certainly one of the greatest hits of all time. Buddy Holly ahead of that. It's a very pretty every day. Had Steppenwolf in there and the Isley Brothers too with This Old Heart of Mine Is Weak for You. I even like the version that Ron Isley did in the 90s with Rod Stewart. That was pretty good. Coming up, we'll get on an 80s track from Mr. John Mellencamp. I got an early Rolling Stones tune and a good one from Cetera Chicago.
1: Here's your updated WMEX forecast. A coastal flood watch begins at 5 p.m. tomorrow night. A high wind warning begins at 8 a.m. tomorrow. A high surf advisory begins at 5 a.m. tomorrow morning. Sunshine mixed with clouds at times this afternoon with a high of 62. Winds out of the northeast, 10 to 20 miles per hour. Partly cloudy skies again tonight, lows around 53. I'm Staff Meteorologist Paul Trombley. Currently 60.
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0: Rolling Stones are rocking your radio from the True Oldies channel with the last time. Buffalo Springfield band ahead of that, for what it's worth. I know I've mentioned this before, but every time I hear it, we had a conversation about this not that long ago, but sometimes you hear a song and you think of a certain thing, maybe something that a DJ once said about it that you heard on the radio, and then it kind of attaches itself, it glues itself to the song in your mind when you hear it. When I hear the Buffalo Springfield song, I can picture them performing it on the, I think it was on the Ed Sullivan show, it might have been Steve Allen's show, and they didn't want to acknowledge that it was kind of like a protest song, so they pretended it was the Wild West. So when he sings the line, "There's a man with a gun over there," they're doing like a funny version of the Wild West. How stupid that was, but memorable, I'll give them that. I'm sure the Buffalo Springfield guys were just thrilled to have this song be goofy like that, but you had to get on TV, and there was no internet then. Chicago Rascals coming up. 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

Nitty Gritty Dirt Band and Mr. Bojangles on the True Oldies channel where you get the greatest hits. I am Robbie Bridges. I want to shout out our friends listening to us on 92.7 FM in West Virginia, Clarksburg. That's Anna and the crew. They love it when we go mellow. All right, we'll do something easy here. They want to hear something mellow and easy from the Temptations. And I could hear this song all day long and never get tired of it. They call it the Motown National Anthem. Here are the Temps with My Girl.

0: Great request for some Mellow Temptations. Man, what a great song that is. I love it. My Girl and Robbie Bridges with more of the greatest hits of all time are right here on the TOC. Coming up, the Beatles, early Beatles. Get it going next.
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0: Let's find out what happened on this day in music history. Today's the day that Jimi Hendrix flew to London from New York in 1966 because he was convinced he stood a better chance of making it over there. He was right, by the way, and on the flight over, he changed the spelling of his first name from J-I-M-M-Y to J-I-M-I.
2: Excuse me while I kiss this guy.
0: It was 1988 when James Brown was arrested on drug charges following a car chase that covered two states and ended when the cop shot out his two front tires and he tried to ram a police car.
3: My boyfriend's back and you're gonna be in trouble.
0: And in the September 24th birthday book, Barbara Allbutt, one of the original members of the Angels, was born in New Jersey. 1 year later on that date, Linda McCartney was born in New York City. And exactly 1 year after that, this guy came along in Liverpool, England. It's the birthday of Jerry Marsden from Jerry and the Pacemakers. Playing now on the TOC.

I love Jerry and the Pacemakers, one of the best bands of the British Invasion, no doubt about it. Ferry Across the Mersey on the True Oldies Channel. I mean, you got the tiers of bands, right? There's Beatles and Stones, and then the next tier down. I guess you'd put them right next to Dave Clark 5. I like the Dave Clark 5, but I'll tell you what, I like Freddie and the Dreamers. I like Billy J. Kramer and the Dakotas, and I certainly love Jerry Marson and the Pacemakers. They might be my favorite other than Beatles, Stones. Anyhow, Tommy James doing Sheila right now. Let's go back a couple of years to 62 for this number one hit on the True Oldies Channel.

0: 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By the way, I'm at Robbie Bridges on all the socials. If you just want to message me there, we're friends. That's cool. I mentioned Dave Clark 5. I'll get their song on, and I got a request to do this rock and roll classic from the band called Vanilla Fudge.
1: Here's your updated WMEX forecast. A coastal flood watch begins at 5 p.m. tomorrow night. A high wind warning begins at 8 a.m. tomorrow. A high surf advisory begins at 5 a.m. tomorrow morning. Sunshine mixed with clouds at times this afternoon with a high of 62. Winds out of the northeast, 10 to 20 miles per hour. Partly cloudy skies again tonight, lows around 53. I'm Staff Meteorologist Paul Trombley. Currently, it's 61 degrees.
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0: Vanilla Fudge and You Keep Me Hanging On, the True Oldies Channel. That's their cover of the Supreme song. And, of course, it was a hit again for Kim Wilde in the 80s, too. Robbie Bridges on a Thirsty Thursday, National Cherry Jubilee Day. And you ready for this? National Punctuation Day. What do I bring up every year on Punctuation Day, Todd?
1: I don't know.
0: Oh, come on. You remember from last year. It gives me my one excuse to reference that comedy routine I love from Vic DeBorga. When he goes, and that's it. Period. Question mark.
1: Oh, yeah.
0: I'm not doing it justice, but thank you for celebrating with me. It should be Victor Borga Day, I'll tell you what. Weekend National Anthem from the Beach Boys is on the way. We did the Motown National Anthem. Now we do the Beach Boys song, and I got Ray Charles celebrated his birthday anniversary yesterday. We'll get a Ray Charles record on for you.
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Guess Who, an American Woman on the Fun Love and TOC, and Robbie Bridges doing a big shout out to Charlene, who listens to us in Connecticut and saw Willie Nelson with Neil Young in concert up in Bridgeport last night at their amphitheater there. So Willie was absolutely amazing. She said even if he just sat there, she was just in awe to be in the presence of an American icon. Willie's what, about 92 now, and he still looks like Willie Nelson, no doubt about it. Here's his classic, On the Road Again, from the TOC.

0: Willie Nelson on the TOC. Guess who ahead of that with American Woman and Robbie Bridges working with the greatest hits on a thirsty Thursday. We'll get it going with some soul music from The Purify, and we'll get on Norman Greenbaum with his big one-hit wonder, Spirit in the Sky.
1: 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We have entertainment in between. 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

0: Movie music from The King. He is Elvis Presley. That's Jailhouse Rock. Some movie music from The Beatles, too. A Hard Day's Night. Sonny Gerace and The Outsiders kicked off the hour. Time won't let me. I wanted to get to that today because we were playing Sonny Gerace's other big band, Climax, yesterday. And we talked about how he was in both bands, played Precious and Few. Wanted to get to that one today. On the way, Wayne Fontana and the Mindbenders. And we'll do a request for Lou Rawls. As always, you play that for my friend Danny on the True Oldies Channel.
1: Here's your updated WMEX forecast. A coastal flood watch begins at 5 p.m. tomorrow night. A high wind warning begins at 8 a.m. tomorrow. A high surf advisory begins at 5 a.m. tomorrow morning. Sunshine mixed with clouds at times this afternoon with a high of 62. Winds out of the northeast, 10 to 20 miles per hour. Partly cloudy skies again tonight, lows around 53. I'm Staff Meteorologist Paul Trombley. Right now, it's 60 degrees.
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Wayne Fontana and Amon Menders in there with Game of Love, right ahead of Lou Rawls on the True Oldies channel and Robbie Bridges. Now, I want to play a song that was a cover of a song that first hit for the Mind Benders. Now, it was co-written by Carol Bayer Sager, but it comes from an old 1700s instrumental song. Composer Muccelli Capelli or something like that. But anyhow, they added lyrics to it, which was not uncommon. I Will Follow Him is kind of like that as well. It came from an instrumental melody. So did It's Now or Never, come from O Sole Mio, the traditional song. They put lyrics to it, and they gave it to Diane and Anita, who were a folk duo, and it didn't go anywhere. But then the Mindbenders, when they got Eric Stewart, who went on to 10cc, replacing Wayne Fontana, they had a hit with A Groovy Kind of Love. Well, I bring all of this up. Why? Well, because this week in 1988, one of the top 10 songs in the nation was a cover of A Groovy Kind of Love from Phil Collins. Well,

0: Phil Collins in his version of A Groovy Kind of Love on the TOC. Lou Rawls in there, and a band that had the first version of A Groovy Kind of Love that was a hit record, The Mindbenders, who in their other top 10 hit, The Game of Love. Speaking of love, Somebody to Love from Jefferson Airplane is on the way, and we'll play the Grassroots for my friend Kevin in Michigan, as always, here on the True Oldies Channel. Coming up,
1: 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When

0: JJ Jackson, but it's all right on the True Oldies channel. There are a couple of JJ Jacksons, you know. There's that guy, and then a guy that was an MTV VJ, and there's a big-time radio guy who is a big host in Atlanta and a couple other places, and worked for Scott Shannon back in the day. Scott and I were just talking about that. Todd, that's when he calls me late at night with his stories, and you say, thank God he calls you, because I don't have time. I got kids. I got stuff to do.
1: Yeah, it's true. I've got things.
0: Yeah, that's right. We get a little nerdy on the phone talking about the radio and the music and all of that. Anyway, Robbie Bridges here. This day in 1977, one of my favorite shows, The Love Boat. The Love Boat. You remember those promos on TV from the great Ernie Anderson? Tonight, The Love Boat. Well, it premiered this day of 77 on ABC, so next year it'll celebrate its 50th anniversary. But what a fun show. Ran right into 1985. Meanwhile, on the radio, and I know we could play the theme, but it wasn't really a hit record, but I do love Jack Jones. The number one record on the radio.

0: Randy Gibb, number one this night in 1977, the same night the Love Boat debuted on TV. Yeah, Robbie Bridges, another hour, great oldies and fun here, all the 60s and 70s hits. We'll get going with some Sam Cooke and Jackie DeShannon.
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1: You are just in time for the True Oldies Time Machine. I'm Scott Shannon, all fired up and ready to flash back to September 24th. The year is 1974, and these five records were the biggest ones on the radio. Coming in at number five, the Spinners teamed up with Dionne Warwick, a big hit called Then Came You. I'm

0: Number three on the list from 1974, Olivia Newton-John and her third million-selling hit, I Honestly Love You.
1: I love you. I honestly love you.
0: The second most popular song this week back in 74 was by Billy Preston, Nothing from Nothing.
2: Nothing.

and the number one selling hit in America on September 24th, 1974 was by Andy Kim. Raised in Canada by parents from Lebanon, a real international guy, it's Rock Me Gently on the True.

0: Motown, soul, and rock and roll on the True Oldies channel with the Four Tops. Pops, reach out and I'll be there. Andy Kim off the Time Machine that Shannon did. Jim Croce kicked off the hour with the Bad Bad Leroy Brown. And I'm Robbie Bridges. Song's coming up from ELO. We'll do a little O Blondie, O Blondon. I got Sam and Dave.
1: Here's your updated WMEX forecast. A coastal flood watch begins at 5 p.m. tomorrow night. A high wind warning begins at 8 a.m. tomorrow. A high surf advisory begins at 5 a.m. tomorrow morning. Partly cloudy tonight with a low of 53. Northeast winds 10 to 20 miles per hour. Cloudy skies expected tomorrow. Chance for rain, which could be heavy. Highs around 66. I'm staff meteorologist Paul Trombley. Currently 59.
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0: Beatles on the True Oldies channel, where you get the greatest hits. Want to say hi to Marsha. Thank you for checking in from Arlington Heights, Illinois. A longtime TOC fan on our Facebook page. ELO and Aaron, Young Rascals too. Coming up, Sam and Dave will get on to Sherelle's by request and Chicago.
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Oh, man, do I have a great record for you right here on It's Your Oldies Channel. Robbie Bridges, last hour we played the number one song this night in 77. It was by Andy Gibb. I Just Want to Be Your Everything. Well, if you're listening to Top 40 Radio, I guarantee you are still hearing this song this night of September in 77 because it was a number one hit earlier in the year, and it was a huge song at the disco, that's for sure, from Thelma Houston. Don't Leave Me This Way on the...

0: baby. Tell me, Houston, don't leave me this way on the True Oldies channel where you never know what you're going to hear. And you got Robbie on a throbbing Thursday night live with more great oldies coming up. Hang out.
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1: Here's your updated WMEX forecast. A coastal flood watch begins at 5 p.m. tomorrow night. A high wind warning begins at 8 a.m. tomorrow. A high surf advisory begins at 5 a.m. tomorrow morning. Partly cloudy tonight with a low of 53. Northeast winds 10 to 20 miles per hour. Cloudy skies expected tomorrow. Chance for rain, which could be heavy. Highs around 66. I'm Staff Meteorologist Paul Trombley. Right now, it's 58 degrees.
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